0: it's David Guetta.
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3: 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Todos los éxitos. We will.

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1: 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But wait a minute, isn't this...
0: Yeah, yes it is.
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0: Well, baby, I went down and got it for you.
1: Aw, you shouldn't have.

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1: 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They say what they gonna say. Have a drink, clink,

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1: I will not give you up.
2: Todos los éxitos. Los 40.